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1: Not gonna lie, this is tough for me to get out because I'm such a summertime guy, but happy first day of fall. 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

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Hey, it's Victor Sosa. 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

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I'm Victor Sosa. 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
3: It's the Come Up with Todd Tribute.

That's the Come Up. I'm your boy Ty Trippett. Welcome to the Come Up Show, y'all. I am excited, as always, to be all up in your ears today. I feel like I'm too much. Do y'all ever feel like you too much sometimes? I just feel like sometimes I'm just too much. I felt like that all of my life. You know what I'm saying? I'm just too much. I'm just too much energy. I just got... Everybody's chilling. Why you got to be doing all that and everybody's just chilling? Ty, just fall into, you know, the common thread of chillosity that the rest of the world is engaging in, or that the rest of the world is setting. Most of my surroundings, especially when I was growing up, everybody chilling, but I'm like, But all things work together for good. Now, people want all that excitement. They want all, if I come in chilling, they like, uh-oh, what's wrong with Ty? Something wrong. Is he feeling okay? What's going on with him? Now I can't chill. I better have that energy. I done typecast myself. If I want to do a show and just chill and do like ballads or like Yolanda Adams, Smokey Norfolk worship set, they're going to be like, man, what's wrong with... What's wrong with Ty? Anyway, I said all that to say, what's up, y'all? Welcome to another episode of The Come Up. I'm excited and delighted to be sharing this hour with y'all. Y'all buckle up. We're going to have a good time, as always. Yeah. This is Nicki Minaj, Blessings, featuring Tasha Cobbs Leonard.

0: All right, I said I'm a bit too much the last break. If y'all heard it, I said, all right, I ain't gonna be too much, y'all. I'm a chill. Look at some of y'all like, no, we need that energy. Bring it, brother. Bring it. Y'all the ones I love. I love y'all, man. I need y'all. Y'all the ones I need to call in and go ahead and encourage me. I'm a little bit out of touch. I've been doing like this. Well, you're not supposed to say when you're fasting, so I'm not. And there I go. I just said it. So God, forgive me. Let me just say I'm not on social media right now. So this ain't about fasting or being spiritual or being, I'm not that. I'm just not on social media. So I'm kind of out of touch with what's going on in the world. Ain't that funny? I guess I don't watch the news. Like I'm not watching CNN either, but I'm not like on social media. So I'm kind of like out of touch. But I don't feel bad. I feel great. Matter of fact, when we come back, I'm going to give y'all the five benefits of not being on social media. There are definitely advantages to being on social media, as we all know. It's a beautiful thing and a way to connect with the entire known world, how be it soever. So I'm going to talk about the benefits of just taking some time to take some time away from social media. Maybe it can help you. Y'all keep it locked. I'll be back after this.
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3: Now this Sunday, we're going to do it a little bit different. We're going to have a selection from one of our very own choir. You know what to do.

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Notice I said he's doing something great. It's not that he's gonna do something great. The fact that you are here in your right mind,

somebody next to you. Just look them right in the eyes. Can you do that? Look at somebody next to you, right in the eyes. I know we don't do that in church very often, but just try it. I'm watching you. Keep looking at them. Say, hi, how you doing?

0: Okay, as promised, what's up? Ty Tribbett here, y'all. How y'all feeling? How y'all doing? Yeah. As promised, I'm going to give y'all the five benefits of taking time away from social media. Number one, do you think you can do it? Can you do this, y'all? Let me answer it for you. Yes. Yes. The Bible even says, I can do all things through Christ that strengthens me. So, this is something you can do. I'm doing it. And the first couple of days were like, because you're just so accustomed and wired, you know what I mean, to doing what you do habitually in your routine. But, man, it's just proven to be one of the better decisions I've made. All right. So, let me give you the five benefits. The first benefit of pulling away from social media is improved mental health. Because social media can contribute to feelings of anxiety and depression and stress, you know what I mean? Due to the constant comparison with others, exposure to negative content, and the pressure to stay connected, you know what I mean? So taking a break can help reduce those negative feelings, and it could just improve your overall mental health. That's number one. We're just getting started, and it's already, some of y'all nodding right now like, "Ooh, I needed that. Thank you so much, Tyler." Right? That's just number one. We got four more to go. Y'all keep it locked, and I might add some more to this. It's to come up with Ty Tribbett. Yeah!
1: It's hard to come down, once you come up with Ty Tribbett.
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0: All right, y'all. I be Ty Tribbett. This is The Come Up. Listen, man, I haven't been on social media all month. Woo! And some say, bro, you ain't missing nothing. And some say, how did you do it? How can you do it? Well, I still got people running my page, so that's a good thing. So people think I'm still alive to the world. You know, if you're not on social media and have no social interaction, they think you don't exist anymore. But I got somebody running my page so they'll know I'm still alive, I'm still here, and still got stuff going on, whatever it is. So I got the five commandments. I got the five commandments for taking a break from social media. Number one, improve mental health. Number two, increased productivity. Man, I'm getting so much stuff done now. I done wrote two songs, y'all. I wrote two songs because I'm like, all right, if I ain't going to be online, I got to do something. But social media can be a significant distraction, yo, which often leads to like procrastination. But when you fast from social media, it allows you to focus more on your tasks, your goals, and it leads to just increased productivity and better time management. So I've been experiencing like all of that. Like, wow, I didn't know what I was missing by engaging so habitually and ritualistically on social media. Number three, it enhances real life relationships. How about that? Enhances real life relationship. The studies say here, by stepping away from social media, you have more time and energy to invest in face-to-face interactions and more meaningful conversation, which can strengthen relationships with family, friends, and colleagues. There you go. You enhance your real relationships when you step away from social media. I can't tell you how many times I see people at a dinner table with everybody's head down and a light flashing in their face because everyone's on their devices. But when you pull away, you can recognize, oh, I'm at the table with somebody I love. I'm at the table with somebody who probably got some advice or something cool or funny to say that can... I'm actually at the table with people of value. I'm in the presence of people with value. I got real good friends. I got real good family. I got real good... I got that right in front of me, but I haven't been able to appreciate it because of my habit of going on social media. Gone are those days. Let's appreciate and fortify and strengthen our real life connections and our real life relationships. This can be done in part by pulling away for a time from social media. Can you do it? Can you afford to do it? Or the bigger question, can you afford not to?
1: Today is a good day.
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14: It's the Come Up with Ty Tribbett.

0: All right, we back. And just like that, the hour is gone. But check it out, y'all. I still got two more. We've been doing the five commandments of taking a break from social media. Let's review. Number one, improve mental health. Number two, increase productivity. Number three, enhance real life relationships. Four, better sleep. Better sleep, because excessive use of social media, woo, especially before bedtime, it can interfere with your sleep, yo. And the quality, due to that blue light that comes from the screen, like the mental stimulation from all that scrolling, I'm telling you, a break from social media can lead to improved sleeping patterns and better rest. That's why I said, some of us can say, man, can I afford to do that? Some of your businesses are online. Delegate somebody to do it. Can I afford to do it? Man, can you afford not to do it? You need your rest. And number five, drum roll, please. Heighten self-awareness. Studies say social media often bombards users with a flood of information and opinions, which can cloud one's own thoughts and feelings. Fasting from social media provides an opportunity to reconnect with yourself. And that fosters a greater self-awareness and personal reflection. I am experiencing all of this now. If it has led to better in my life, I did not want to withhold that information from you all. Man, this is the come up, and here is one decision you can make that'll make you and allow you to come up in five different ways. I love you all permanently. Man, until next time, stay blessed, stay safe, stay up.
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1: And we are back. We are back together. 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All right, my name is Ed Long. 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I do appreciate it. All right, who's celebrating a birthday? We're about to find out in a few minutes. Right now, we got Edwin Hawkins.

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1: Ed Lawton's here with you. We're in the sanctuary. Now, in a minute, I've got three things you did not know 5 minutes ago. I love doing this segment. All right, it's coming up in a few. Right now, Kirk Franklin and Karen Clark Sheard, thank you for everything.

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1: Fred Hammond's Love Never Fails. Yeah, that's right. Love Never Fails. Mm-hmm. All right, Fred Hammond in the choir room right there. We got Byron Cage coming up for you. Also, Lee Williams and the Spiritual QCs, Anthony David and Algebra Blissett, and more of your favorites are on the way. All right, don't forget now, you can always let us know what you want to hear. I told you about the Red Talkback mic on the iHeartRadio app. Yep, download the app. You got 30 seconds to get it all in. All right, we love to hear.

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1: 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Turn it up. I'm doing that right now. This is my song. Turn it up. This is Fresh Start Worship. This is You Are Ed Long is in the sanctuary.

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1: 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This is Fix It Jesus. Ed Long is here in the sanctuary. Let me tell you something.

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1: Let's take a trip to the ATL. My man Canton Jones is there. He's doing this one. This is Praise on Go.

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The scripture says that men ought to always pray and not faint. That's us. That's the church. Now is the time for us to pray. Now is the time for us to take authority over the enemy. Our God is a healer. Our God is a savior. Our God is a deliverer. Come on, church, let's pray and believe.

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1: 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Ed Log is here in the sanctuary. Let's enjoy this one.

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Right now, Kenny Lewis at One Voice. 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

Franklin's I Smile on 95.7 Hallelujah FM. That's the way we're kicking off the party, your early morning praise party with me, your girl, Sherry Mackey, on a wonderful winning Wednesday, Youth and Young Adults Day. Hey, family, today, when you correctly answer the Bible challenge question of the day, I'm giving you a chance to win tickets to Jacalyn Carr's Breakthrough Tour. Yes. 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Judith Christie McAllister.

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0: Good morning, good morning, good morning. I am Sherry Mackey, and it's time for us to go to God in prayer. And as always, I invite you to join along with me in prayer. You know, sometimes we just need to trust God with our life and with our plans and with our future, because we get overwhelmed when we look at our current circumstance and think about where we're trying to get to our goals. Father God, in the name of Jesus Christ, we come before you today with an open heart, surrendering our lives, our plans, our dreams, and our future into your hands. Lord, sometimes we try to figure everything out and we want to know what's next. We want to know how things will work out. We want to know when the blessings will come, when the doors are going to open, when the answers will arrive. But today, Father, you are reminding us that we don't have to know everything about our future to trust the one who holds our future. Your word says in Proverbs 3:5-6, trust in the Lord with all thine heart and lean not unto thine own understanding. In all your ways acknowledge him, and he will direct your path. So Lord, today we surrender our understanding. We surrender our timeline. We surrender our expectations. We surrender our need to control every detail. Lord, we trust you with our lives. We trust you with the parts of our story that don't make sense right now. We trust you with the disappointments we never expected. We trust you with the dreams that seem delayed. We trust you with the doors that close, the new opportunities that we missed, the things that we wish had turned out a different way. Father, help us believe that a closed door does not mean you've abandoned us. A delay does not mean you've forgotten about us. And a season of uncertainty does not mean you stop working. Even when we can't trace your hand, God, help us to trust your heart. Lord, we don't know what tomorrow holds, but we know you're already there. We don't know what challenges we may face, but we know that you will give us grace for each day. We don't know how every need will be met, but we do know that you are our source. You are our provider. We don't know which direction our life will take, but we ask you, Lord, order our steps in your word and in your way. Father, protect us from making decisions out of fear, out of desperation, out of impatience, or the pressure to keep up with everybody else. Help us to recognize that our journey does not have to look like anyone else's journey. What you have for us does not require us to become somebody else. Oh God, give us patience when we have to wait. Give us courage when we have to move. Give us discernment when we have choices to make. And give us humility, God, to accept your direction even when it differs from our plans. Lord, bless the work of our hands. Prepare us for the opportunities that you place before us. Develop our character while we wait for the things we desire. And God, let us become the people who can responsibly carry blessings that we're praying for. And when fear tries to say that everything is going wrong, God, let us be reminded that you are with us and we never face any situation or problem alone. Father, we trust you with our family. We trust you with our health. We trust you with our finances, our relationships, our purpose, and our future. And even when we don't understand your time, and God, we choose to believe that you are faithful. Lord, let our confidence be rooted not in the certainty of circumstances or the certainty of people, but the certainty of who you are, your presence, God. You remind us in your word in Jeremiah 29:11 that you know the plans that you have for us, plans for peace and a future with a hope. Help us to walk in that hope while also giving us wisdom to make responsible choices each and every day. So, Father, we place our lives in your hand. Lead us, guide us, correct us, strengthen us, prepare us, use us, God. And wherever you lead, give us the courage to follow. We don't need to see the entire staircase. We just need the faith to take the next step. So, God, our future is not something we have to fear, because we can face it with you in the name of Jesus. Amen, amen, and amen.
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Good morning. You're inside the party. Your early morning praise party with me, your girl, Sherry Mackey, on a wonderful winning Wednesday, Youth and Young Adults Day. Hey, family, coming up in the 8 o'clock hour, when you correctly answer the Bible challenge question of the day, I'm giving you a chance to win tickets to Jacalyn Carr's Breakthrough Tour. So make sure you stick and stay for that. Hey, in about 9-10 minutes, we got Memphis of the Mid-South News, and then, of course, we got your birthday and anniversary shouts right now. A classic from Douglas Miller. Ooh.

0: 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Well, despite its loss, they're hiring at least 144 people across its Memphis and South Haven campuses. So if you're looking for a job and you're interested in working for XAI, the starting salary, they said they need lawyers and different other things, but they got barista getting paid for $40,000 a year. So if you're looking for a position, XAI is hiring. Also, an investigation is underway at Ole Miss following the deaths of two students, according to the university. So as more information is available, we will make that available. We'll continue, though, to pray for those families. Hey, stick and stay. We're going to talk it over with Jesus with Ricky Dillard coming up next on your early morning praise party with me, your girl, Sherry Mackey.
1: Good morning. We have delays at the flyover on West.
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0: It's your early morning praise party. I am Sherry Mackey, and it's time for entertainment news. Well, WNBA star Lisa Leslie has become the first WNBA player to be honored with a statue outside of the Lakers and Sparks Arena. The 11-foot bronze statue depicts Leslie dunking a basketball, a move she made history with in 2002. So here she is making history again. The statue, named the First Lady, features ribbons in her hair and polished nails, reflecting Leslie's fearless competitiveness and femininity. The unveiling ceremony was attended by Los Angeles basketball legends, including Magic Johnson and Candace Parker, celebrating Leslie's remarkable career and impact on the sport. The statue is now open for public viewing outside Crypto.com Arena. I got to get back to L.A. so I can check it out. Also making news, Russell Simmons disputes Kimora Lee's claim that she was only 16 when they met, stating they met at a fashion show in 1993 when she was about 17 years old and 9 months. Simmons' spokesperson points to past interviews where Kimora acknowledged meeting him at 17 and not engaging in a relationship until she was 18. Kimora's documentary and interviews detailed their relationship, including allegations of abuse during their marriage. Despite their strained relationship, Simmons remains close to Kimora and is godfather to her children. Oh, my. Oh, my. All right. And finally, making news, Young Thug mentors Atlanta youth at the Next Level Boys Academy, sharing his courtroom experience and warning about the consequences of ignoring advice. The Grammy-winning artist spent time connecting with teens and young men, emphasizing the importance of staying out of trouble. Young Thug's personal story of facing criminal charges and probation adds weight to his message, and he encourages youth to make better choices and avoid the pitfalls that he encountered. Through his actions and words, Young Thugs demonstrates a commitment to supporting and guiding young men in his community, showcasing that change is possible even after going through the justice system. As a matter of fact, he was encouraging the teens to read their Bible during community cookout. Yeah, that's what's making entertainment news on the party. Your early morning praise party with me, your girl, Sherry Mackey.
1: There's a song I want to do right now that reminds me of my grandmother, and you've heard me tell my story how she prayed me through. When I got saved, when I got delivered from drugs and alcohol, my grandmother, she told me, she said,

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So glad I don't look like what I've been through. That's the truth. Richard, Mr. Clean White, you're inside the party. Your early morning praise party with me, your girl, Sherry Mackey, on a wonderful winning Wednesday, Youth and Young Adults Day. 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The Chicago Met.

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0: the world-renowned Mid-South's own Kirk Whalum falling in love with Jesus. Come on, Jesus. Featuring Mr. Jonathan Butler. Hey, you're inside the party, your early morning praise party with me, your girl, Sherry Mackey. It is time to get a winner for the Bible Challenge question of the day. Hallelujah FM. Hi, who is this?
1: This is Lorian Williamson.
0: Well, Lorian Williamson, you are caller number 9. What church do you attend?
1: I attend New Direction Christian Church.
0: Come on, shout out Dr. Stacy Spencer and Lady Rhonda over there.
1: Yes, ma'am.
0: All right, let's see if you got the correct answer for the Bible Challenge question of the day. From the category, the biblical greenhouse, what kind of tree did the weary Elijah sit under? And you say it was?
1: It was a juniper tree.
0: A juniper tree? Where are you finding that?
1: Yes, ma'am. I got it from the First Kings, chapter 19.
0: And you got what kind of tree?
1: A juniper tree.
0: So since you done looked it up, and so have I, survey says that the Bible confirms. Ding, ding, ding, ding, ding, ding, ding. You know, different versions call it different things. One version says broom tree. The other says juniper tree. And because you correctly answered the Bible challenge question of the day and you knew which verse and chapter, I am hooking you up. You are going to get a chance to go and check out Ja'Kalen Carr's A Night of Breakthrough Tour. It's coming to Memphis of the Mid-South November 15th at Brown Baptist. Everybody else can purchase their tickets at IamJ'KalenCarr.com. Now, this story is all about how Elijah was afraid. He was running from Queen Jezebel after she threatened to kill Elijah after he defeated the prophets of Baal on Mount Carmel. He was running. He was tired. He like, Lord, I'm tired. I'm ready to give up. But you know what? I love God's response. He didn't scold Elijah for being tired and weary. He had an angel to bring him food and water so he could rest and regain his strength for the journey ahead. Baby, you talk about the grace and love of God. He knows in the human flesh we get tired and we get weary, but he still loves us anyway. Well, congratulations to you. You want to send a shout out to somebody on today?
1: Yes, ma'am. I would like to send a shout out to my New Direction family, Pastor Spencer and First Lady Spencer, along with my parents, Michael and Jean Williamson.
0: Well, you just did. Wonderfulness. 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
1: Yes, ma'am. 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

0: is Will of the Party. 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I am Sherry Mack, and you already know I love when you go to the iHeartRadio app and you tap that little red microphone and talk back to me.
1: Good morning, Sherry Mackey. I just want to tell you, you blessed my heart, blessed my soul this morning with your prayers, the ones from 9:18 all the way to 9:22. I felt like you were speaking directly to my situation. And I would love for you to say those out there under your name.
0: You know what? I'm going to do that. I'm gonna catch up on my podcast so y'all can see those prayers and those today's word. As a matter of fact, we got today's word coming up. Believe God beyond what you can see. Right now, enjoy Commissioned.

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Kim Harper Johnson with you. It is a wonderful Wednesday. And yes, today, September 23rd, is a special day on the national calendar. And I'll tell you more later this hour. Don't you dare miss it. Right now, the Commodores with the classic, Jesus is Love. 95.

0: is like unto our God. There is nobody like Jesus, holy, awesome, and mighty. 95.7 Hallelujah FM, Memphis' inspiration station. Kim Harper Johnson with you on this wonderful Wednesday. I pray that all is well. Got the Reverend Rance Allen on the way. Something about the name Jesus. Donald Lawrence Words. Well, listen, Anointed Temple of Praise, 3939 Riverdale, will host Understanding Autism. The workshop will introduce autism, common signs, the diagnostic process, and available support, featuring the University of Memphis Autism Treatment, Training, and Research Clinic, Saturday, September 26th at 10 a.m. Now, this event is free, and of course, the host pastor, the Reverend Thomas L. Murray. So if you'd like to be a part, this is your opportunity to learn more, to understand autism. All right, 95.7 Hallelujah FM.
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I'm Kim Harper Johnson, and yes, you are invited to the party. Yeah, your early morning praise party with the one, the only Sherry Mackey. 6 a.m. until 10 a.m. tomorrow morning. 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

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We're sold out to Jesus. 95.7 Hallelujah FM, Memphis' inspiration station. Kim Harper Johnson, wonderful Wednesday to you. At home, at work, in your cars, on your radios, listening in anytime, anywhere. 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Yeah, and I'll tell you more about that. Straight ahead. So keep it here. Here's Jason Nelson, made new, 95.7 Hallelujah FM.

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I'm Kim Harper Johnson with you on a wonderful Wednesday. And be sure to wind down your Wednesday this evening with great conversation, inspiration, and he'll keep you company until midnight on tonight. 7 until midnight every weeknight is Victor Sosa.

0: For God so loved the world that he gave his only begotten Son, that whosoever believes in him will not perish, but have everlasting life. Amen. 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Listen, got Sounds of Blackness on the way. Hold on. Change is coming. David Daltrey, God is great. Well, listen, Sherry Mackey of your early morning praise party. Sherry's got your tickets to Jacalyn Carr's A Night of Breakthrough Tour. Yeah, that's coming to Brown Baptist Church, 7200 Sweeney Road, Sunday, November 15th at 5 p.m. And yeah, Sherry has your ticket, so be sure to listen in. Yeah, tomorrow morning, Thursday morning, right here on your early morning praise party, 95.7 Hallelujah FM.
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Hallelujah. The highest praise on this wonderful Wednesday. 95.7. Kim Harper Johnson with you on Memphis's Inspiration Station. 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Thanks for making us your number one station for inspiration. And yeah, we'll keep playing the hits. Like this one. Juan and Lisa Winans featuring Marvin Winans. 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

0: 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I'm Kim Harper Johnson. Yes, your words matter. Speak life to one another and speak life over yourself. And listen, got some spiritual food for your soul. Yeah, that's where I give you a scripture to read for yourself. The flower fades, the grass withers, but the word of our God shall stand forever. Spiritual food for your soul is later this hour, the lunch hour for most, so keep it here. Here's Evelyn Turrentine, AG, Work It Out, 95.7.
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1: 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Kim Hartford Johnson with you. Wonderful Wednesday to you and yours. And if you're traveling right now, you know, it's the lunch hour for most and you're headed to lunch or whatever your destination may be. We are praying for traveling grace and mercy for you in the mighty and matchless name of Jesus. Hallelujah. Be safe. Well, listen, here's Lee Williams and the Spiritual QCs. Lord, you didn't have to. Oh, but we're glad you did. 95.7. Hallelujah.

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the blessings of the Lord makes rich, and he adds no sorrow with it. 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Yeah, Kim Harper Johnson keeping you company on a wonderful Wednesday. And of course, got some spiritual food for your soul. Talked about some soul food. Man will not live by bread alone, but with every word that proceed out of the mouth of God. Get your Bibles ready. It's straight ahead. Here's Kenton Jones, Praise on Go, 95.7.

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Ah, he is the great I am. 95.7 Hallelujah FM, Memphis' inspiration station. Kim Harper Johnson with you. Yeah, that's me keeping you company on this wonderful Wednesday. And September 23rd, if it's your birthday, yeah, I got a gift from me to you. And it's later this hour, so you keep it here. Right now, the Lord is blessing me and you. Right now, 95.7.

0: all of the promises of God are yea and amen. 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Kim Harper Johnson with you. Got more on the way to keep you uplifted and encourage nothing but the best from your favorites. Well, listen, there is a new movie that's out. It's called Daniel and the Fiery Furnace. It's a live-action biblical drama film that is released and in theaters now, something that you may want to check out. And it is dealing with the origin of the prophet Daniel. And then, of course, King Nebuchadnezzar demanding absolute worship of a golden statue, leading Daniel's companions, Shadrach, Meshach, and Abednego, to face a blazing furnace. You know the biblical story on that. And so, yeah, this is going to, it's an interesting twist, a great movie, something you might want to check out. And you can do that with your family. A great biblical film. It's called Daniel and the Fiery Furnace, and it's in theaters now. 95.7 Hallelujah FM.
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I dedicate.

Jesus. Yes, he's a very present help in the time of trouble. Call on him and he will answer and show you great and mighty things which you know not. 95.7 Hallelujah FM, Memphis's inspiration station. And listen, it is September 23rd. It's a wonderful Wednesday. And if it's your birthday, yeah, I'm going to help you celebrate. I've got a gift for you, like a good old slice of birthday cake. Sweet. Yes, all the way. Keep it here. Here's the Cardi Cortez, Working on Me, 95.7.

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16: Fox 13 Chief Meteorologist Andrew Humphreys, Severe Weather Center 13, and what a difference a cold front makes, right? Nice and crisp later on tonight. We can sleep safely with the windows up. Overnight lows in the 50s and low 60s. On your Thursday, temperatures on the warm side. Seasonably warm. Partly to mostly sunny skies. Highs in the low 80s to around 85 degrees. Now, it does get warmer later this week, but not too much hotter. Highs in the middle and eventually upper 80s by Friday and this weekend. I'm Fox 13 Chief Meteorologist Andrew Humphrey. Enjoy the rest of your week.
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0: cast your cares upon the Lord, for he cares for you. 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Kim Harper Johnson with you on a wonderful Wednesday. And listen, Anointed Temple of Praise, 3939 Riverdale, will host Understanding Autism. Now, this workshop will introduce autism for those who may not know what it is, the common signs of it, the diagnostic process, and available support that is available here in the city of Memphis, featuring the University of Memphis Autism Treatment Training and Research Clinic. And this event is free. And you can find out all the great information regarding Understanding Autism this Saturday, September 26th at 10 a.m. And, of course, the host pastor is Reverend Thomas L. Murray. 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

0: month. A merry heart does good, like medicine. 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Ah, I see you smiling. It's good on you. Let's continue to make a joyful noise unto the Lord and keep on smiling. 95.7 Hallelujah FM. Tracy Bethea is up next. Yeah, Tracy's got more gospel hits, inspiration, and of course, the gospel truth and gospel news, honey. Don't you miss it with Tracy Bethea. I'm Kim Harper Johnson. Yeah, it's been a pure blessing, a pleasure, and as always, a ball to be with you, reminding you that we do serve a promise keeper. And according to God's word, all of his promises are yea and amen. Yes, and so be it. Here's a promise. We know that God causes all things to work together for good, to those that love God, for those that are called according to his purpose. No matter what you're facing, it's all good. In the end, we win. It's God's promise. 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

the Chicago Mass Choir, and thank you, Jesus. I'm Tracy Bethay. 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Listen, Jacalyn Carr is coming to Brown Baptist Church for the Jacalyn Night of Breakthrough Tour. 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

0: That's brother and sister duo, BB and CC Winans and Addictive Love. You know, I'm waiting. We're waiting for another brother and sister duo album. Come on, BB and CC. I'm Tracy Bethay. Glad to be in your company. Here's Kirk Franklin along with Karen Clark Sheard. And thank you for everything.
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0: 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Be blessed and enlightened as you are touched by the truth of God's Word.
1: Hello, friends. I'm Bishop Brandon Porter. Thank you for tuning in to Touched by the Truth Radio Ministry of Greater Community Temple, Church of God in Christ. 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Hey, Family Friends Day is the 27th. That's the fourth Sunday, and it's going to be something special. I encourage you to come out and be a part of Family Friends Day, 5151 Winchester Road. That's at 9:30 on our morning service, and then at our North Campus, 924 North Dunlap at the corner of Chelsea. That's at 12:30 p.m. All right, so we invite you to come out. You know, we got a little competition going on with the membership of who's going to have the most guests, so we're going to find out. And we also have great prizes that we give out as well. Blessings to you. Enjoy the Word of God we're going to share with you right now. So sometimes we quote this as though God promises we will never encounter anything heavy. That's a lie. Are you going to have some heavy situations? Amen. But understand, he says that he's going to help you that you may be able to bear it. That's why you need a prayer life. That's why you need your word. That's why you need to know God. That's why you need Christian friends. Amen. You can't just be hanging out with gangsters. And some of you young ladies, y'all like the thugs, man. What is wrong with y'all? You're going to have to change your appetite. Amen. So, somebody, I done messed with somebody. I'm going to find you in a minute so I can pick on you again. Trump, let me tell you this. I didn't come aiming at nobody. But if I hit you, I didn't mean to miss you. Say amen, somebody. It's a God thing then, right? So the text says that you may be able to bear it. He's going to do all these things to help you handle it. So God doesn't always remove the weight. Sometimes God just increases, here it is, Linda, your capacity, your ability to carry it. So God will increase my capacity so I can handle what's going on. Amen. Say it, Lord, make me stronger. Say, make me wiser. Amen. So you, how many of you know that you can handle more now than you could 5 years ago? Is that right? There's some things you can handle today that would have broken you by now 10 years ago. Anybody in here? Come on now. The old temptations don't work on you no more. Say amen, somebody. Just because you hear R. Kelly on the radio, you don't just go breaking down no more. Amen. You stand your ground. Hallelujah. Amen. You're not tempted just by the smell of something. I can't get no help up in here. Amen. You ain't chasing every pretty girl that walked by. You know, no, you don't do that. We are sanctified brothers now. We still know good looking when we see it. But we do something like this. Praise the Lord. Amen. We'll say God is good. Amen. He's still working miracles. Amen. Somebody. Oh, don't be looking at me like that, ladies. Y'all do the same thing. Say amen, somebody. Amen. Amen. So you handle things differently. Praise the Lord. Amen. Notice this, though. God operates like a coach. God operates. That's why I want Sam, where you at? I want to talk to Sam today. God operates like a coach. Okay. A good coach sometimes sees potential in you that you haven't discovered yet. A good coach sees potential in you that you haven't discovered yet. You know that's true? Anybody? Any of y'all were in athletics or any coaches in here? Say something to me. So the coach adds resistance because resistance develops strength. He'll add weights. Anybody that's checking with you when you're lifting, they'll add weights based on your ability to handle the weight. So sometimes the weight is not proof that God has forgotten you. The weight may be evidence that God knows your capacity. So the more he trusts you with, says that's what he thinks about you, that you're bigger than this situation. Say amen, somebody. So weighted responsibilities often accompany valuable assignments. Many times when pressurable things are on you, it's because God is expecting something great of you. Amen. You have a heavy assignment. You know it. What to whom much what is given, much is what required, right? So if God has trusted you with much, don't be surprised when much is required. When he's trusted you with much. Amen. Now, point number two is partnership of the yoke. Say that, partnership. Of the yoke. The difference is not always the cargo, but sometimes the yoke. Amen. The yoke makes the difference. Jesus says, take my yoke upon you. And notice something is important. Jesus doesn't say that there will be no yoke. He just says, take mine. Say that everyone has to have a yoke. Amen. So he says, take my yoke. And then he tells us why. My yoke is easy and my burdens are light, he says. Why? Because he's not trying to destroy you with the issues of life. He's trying to make us better, right? So not every yoke is bad. You get me? Say it. Not every yoke is bad. It depends on who made the yoke, right? And who yoked you. Yeah. Who made the yoke and who yoked you. So some of y'all been yoked by the wrong folk. I'm rapping over here now, right? You've been yoked by the wrong folk. Write that down, rappers. Y'all take that. Give me some credit out there. You can't be yoked by the wrong folk because they may put it on too tight. Because the yoke is supposed to help you carry the burden. But if the yoke is uncomfortable, then it's going to be hard to pull the load. Are you with me in here? So it depends on who made the yoke. Amen. Notice Galatians 5:1 says, stand fast, therefore, in the liberty wherewith Christ has made you free, and be not entangled again. Here it is, with the yoke of bondage. Notice what he says. Be not entangled. Watch that word entangle, which means twisted up, caught up, wrapped up in something that restricts your freedom. See, there's a difference in burdens and bondage. Whenever something is restricting your freedom, you can't live for God like you're supposed to. That's not a burden, that's bondage. You got to know the difference. Amen. The scripture said, lay aside every weight and the sin. There's some things that you don't need to be carrying around. Come on, talk to me. So you got to get rid of those things. So there are burdens God gives you responsibility for, and then there are bondages Satan wants you to be entangled in. Can you think about it for a moment? Something that you thought was a burden, but you found out it was bondage. Amen. It was bondage. See, sometimes you're to be bonding, but some relationships won't allow bonding because it's only going to bring bondage. Because who you're with is contrary to your purpose. Wow, man, y'all, my God. Lord, why you give me this sermon? So you got to know the difference. Tell somebody near you, you have to know the difference. Because you don't want to fall in love with your bondage. Hello. Amen. You won't wake up talking about where bondage at. You need to know the difference, because see, your wife could be a burden. Your husband could be a burden. Y'all scared to say anything. Mine, she stepped out. Your wife can be a burden. Let me know when she come back in. Your wife can be a burden, but so can your husband. If I'm telling the truth, say amen with your scared self. Got them jerseys on. You need to be having cheerleader outfits on. Amen. But here's the difference. Here's the difference. Amen. Here's the difference. burdens develop you. Oh man, your wife will make you better. Ladies, really, y'all gonna leave me out here? Just like your husband can make you better. Say amen. Well, my wife, you know, my wife sings, and she sings this song, "Look Where He Brought Me From." She's talking about me. "Look where he brought me from. Brought me out of darkness into the marvelous." She's talking about me. Is she here yet? She ain't back in here yet. Okay. So a burden develops you. Watch this. Bondage diminishes you. I want you to see that, because some of you have been playing around with bondage.
2: 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This is Bishop Brandon Porter. That's all we can share with you, the word. I know you are being touched by the truth. 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Hey, listen, I thank you for joining in. I pray you are blessed by the word today. And remember, you can always go to our social media outlets. That's YouTube. That's GCTCOGIC on YouTube, and subscribe there. 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And you know, you can go to my social media pages for Bishop Brandon B. Porter, all right, or at Bishop Porter. Follow me on Instagram right away, at Bishop Porter. Hey, I got some great things I want to share with you. Of course, we got the Family and Friends Day celebration coming up, and that's going to be on the 27th. That's the fourth Sunday. So maybe you will be the one to get the big prize, first, second, or third place for who has the most guests on Family and Friends Day. Family and Friends, we're going to have a wonderful time together. Can't wait to meet and greet and take some selfies and photos with you and your family. Also, don't forget about the great celebration for my 50th year in ministry, as well as my ascension to Secretary of the General Board for the Church of God in Christ. Our presiding Bishop, J. Drew Shear, will be our guest speaker. Many other dignitaries are coming in to be a part. It's going to be a super celebration. Let me personally thank you, many of you pastors and community leaders and business owners that have already pledged your support, even from not only here in the city of Memphis, but across the country. Many people are flying in. It's going to be on October the 10th. That's Saturday, October the 10th, and that is at 1 p.m. I know it's a little early for dinner, so we're calling it a gala or a banquet, but it's 1 p.m. So many of our friends can fly in and fly back out to be back at their churches. Again, it's going to be at Grady Community Temple, 5151 Winchester Road. It's a great banquet, feast, and all some of the best food around and entertainment. And it's in what we call our Family Life Conference Center. We built it for this kind of occasion, and we can't wait for you to see how amazing the transformation of that facility is going to be. I can't wait to see you and yours. I haven't had a banquet in 17 years. I've been putting off. We kept the price very minimal because we wanted you to be able to come, and so many of our youth and others. Only $100 for general seating, $150 for VIP seating, and you can go to Eventbrite or go to our website or call the church right now, 901-542-5255, and find out how you can get tickets and be a part of this. But you got to do it right away, because they're selling fast. 901-542-5255. I can't hardly wait to see you. And I started preaching in 1976, February of 1976. I was only 17 years old, and I'm thankful that God has allowed us to maintain and to keep our hands on the gospel plow. Blessings to you. Thank you for joining with us today, and I pray you were touched by the truth. I hope to see you real soon at GCT. I'm Bishop Porter. Have a wonderful rest of the day.
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The Reverend Al Green, and yes, he will. I know that the Lord will make a way somehow. I'm Tracy Bethay, glad to be in your company. Got Dr. Charles G. Hayes and Jesus Can Work It Out coming up. Here is Anthony David, along with Algebra Blessed, a remake of BB and CC Winans' Heaven. We're 95.7 Hallelujah FM.

Oh, I see you. I feel you moving. That is Dr. Charles G. Hayes, the remix of Jesus Can Work It Out. I'm Tracy Bethay. Glad to be in your company. Happy Wednesday. 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

Truly something happens when you call on the name of Jesus. 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

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We're 95.7 Hallelujah FM.

you know you are blessed. That's the Breeds Temple Choir. I'm Tracy Bethay. Got the gospel truth and gospel news, honey, coming up next. But first, here's Fresh Start Worship, and you are

0: 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I'm telling you what I know. 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
1: 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Got some Daryl Coley on the way, a classic, and I need your spirit. Here is the latest single from Donnie McClurkin and Better After While.

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